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0: 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Yeah. Yeah. Wicked sound. That's right. That's right. 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Yeah. Hey. Rest in peace, Nate Dogg. Act like you know. Long Beach's finest. Long Beach's finest. Let's go. Chronic, chronic, chronic. Blow it in the air. Blow it in the air.
1: 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The bass is fixing himself.
0: Really?
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0: You're not pulling a monologue. 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I'm just kidding. I can't beatbox. You would not want me to beatbox. 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Hey. 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

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Pow, pow, pow, pow, pow, pow. 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
1: Technical difficulties.
0: Let's get technical.
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0: Well, let's keep it technical.
1: Technical.
0: We're gonna fix it though. 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Act like you know Arcada. 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
1: 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Work with it for you.
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1: Let's do this.
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0: This is what we call blunts and beats, all the way to the Arcata Bay.
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0: step on the scene, step on the scene, step on the scene, and you know what I mean. 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
0: 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Yeah.

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Can you guys handle some more? Can you guys handle some more?

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Let me take a moment right now. So everybody knows about the tsunami and earthquake in Japan. So we're giving some of our proceeds from tonight to a family out there. Happens to be my family, believe it or not. And so, you know, if you want to donate something, they lost the whole house, you know, they lost the whole house, and it's a sad situation. But, you know, life will go on, of course. It always does. Life survives. So if you want to donate a little something, go up to the front door, and they'll take care of you. Say a prayer for Japan, all right? All right. Can y'all handle some more? I don't know. You got these guys leaning up on the wall over here. That girl way back there in the back. All right. We're gonna see. All right. Okay. Act like you know Arcada.

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I think we're sucking too much power. Sucking too much juice. Yeah. 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

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Make a round of applause for yourself tonight. Jambalaya, you got it. You got it. Yeah, yeah. You got it. We got it. We got it. We got it. We got it. Let's share it. Boom. What do we got? What do we got? What do we got? Smack it down. Another one of those.

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Wind up your weight. 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

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Check it out. 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

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Yeah, yeah, huh, huh, huh. 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

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It's funny because, nice. 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

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One, two, only moments away. I said only moments away. Yeah. I said only moments away. Reggae music, hip-hop music, and dancehall music with the one and only Juice Crew alongside David Gideon and Mochi. With special guest Ishidubi. Yeah. 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
1: Thank you.
0: Yeah.
2: We got to get the sound just right, so bear with us with the changes in between.
0: Can y'all
2: songs.
0: Hear us out there? 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I'm deaf. 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Well, show me some love then. 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

0: Show me some love, girl. 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What's up? It's Friday night. Yeah. We gonna keep it popping. We gonna keep it rolling. I love that song, by the way. 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
1: Transformation.
0: Show me some love. What?

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Yes, I. Juice sound, all original. Act like you know. Yeah. 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

0: That's right. 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
1: Sonny Bray. All right, just calm down.
0: Yo, ladies, please. 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
1: 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That's what I'm talking about. Okay, that was our intro. That was our intro. Now we're gonna hit the main chorus right now. Main chorus.

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We call him C-Note. 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Give him some love. C-Note on the base. 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He's kind of shy. He's kind of shy. We like to expose him. He's not really shy. 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What we got? Oh, KC.

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This next one, I'm sorry.

0: coast. 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Killing them. Dead West Side. Act like you know. Yes. Make some noise, Jambalaya. What's up? That's right. Thanks for coming out. You know, we have decided to forego the set break. We will not have a set break tonight because you guys are so excited. We're just gonna keep this going. Keep this going. It's your birthday. It's your birthday. You don't, you, really. How old are you? She just, 26. Wow. 26. 26, oh my goodness. Yeah, you're moving into that mature stage.
1: Maybe.
0: What's your name? What's your name? What's your name? It's, mature is not bad. I'm just mermaid, or how she said it, mermaid. All right, this next one's for mermaid then. Birthday girl.

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1: That's Mermaid Girl. 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

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I said, make some noise, Jambalaya. Yeah, hey, we got CDs. 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I'm not talking about the bass player. I'm not talking about the drummer. I'm talking about all of us. Take us all home. Meet this guy on the side of the stage. He's got some CDs for you. CDs. Juice CDs. Make it happen. It was a 420 show. It was sick. Let's do it.

0: on.
1: 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All you guys had the opportunity to do that right there. She actually did it.
0: Me, me, me,
1: me, me, me, me, me, me. Yeah, wow, she's cute. Hot, hot.
0: Thank you for the help that I like.
1: Let's go then, little cuz, I mean. Really?

Yes, yes. They say it's a war on drugs, but it's a war on me. What the fuck is that about? All right. Check it out. Check it out. We got a fat track coming for you next. What do we got? Put me on. Put me on. You know what this is about. Let's go.

0: 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Do you love it?
1: Hell yeah.
0: Do you love it? Say yeah.

Yes, yes. I think they love it, crew. We love it too. Who wants a disc? Nobody's throwing money up here, so. Nobody's throwing money up here, so I'm just giving them away for free. That's like, that's a business faux pas. It's not making money. But you're so cool, so. This one is, we play Reggae on the River recently. You guys know that venue, Reggae on the River? This is one of my favorite tracks when we played down there. It's called We Take It.

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1: Make some noise, Jambalaya! Are y'all ready? Are y'all ready? You ready to go home? No.
0: Ha!
1: No.
2: Me either.
1: All right, well, fuck it then. Let's play.

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1: I don't know what to say. I mean, I love y'all, I guess. I love, yeah, that was awesome. Because it's a rebel life. I can't help that.

0: Watch yourself out there, see? Yeah. 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He's a spark plug of the band right there. Give it up for Danny. Danny the Monster, we call him. Yes. We just gonna keep it rolling. Y'all like that? Just boom, boom, boom, boom, boom. Like, all right. Where we at? Like, time was looking good.
1: Okay.
0: Yes. Everybody in the club right now, go to the dance floor. Grab your best friend or your

0: Yeah. 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Can I get one for the road? Can I get a whoa whoa for the road?
1: Whoa whoa. Whoa whoa.
0: That's nice. Yes, I.
1: Wow.
0: That's Jay Bird on the drums right there. Did y'all give him some love? That's Jay Bird on the drums right there.
1: All right, this is where Juice takes a 5-minute break. No? All right, never mind.

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yo, yo, yo. 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
1: Just
0: it's
1: us.
0: Just us. It's just us. Nice vibe. Nice vibe. I know what you like. So obviously you weren't here earlier. Obviously you weren't here earlier. We don't repeat songs in one night. You must have been at Everett's or something. Tomo or something. Dance hall. Yeah. Maybe you were at Plaza Grill. 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

0: Nice. 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Thanks for rocking with us tonight. We got a couple more. A couple more from what I hear. If you guys are really loud, we got a couple more. 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Don't ask for what you
1: want. This is the last song.
0: What?
1: One more in the clip. So get ready, dance your ass off.
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2: 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All right, all right. 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Some people had to do some things.
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0: Humboldt County, y'all. 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We gonna let go, it's Friday night, ho.
1: It's Friday night, y'all.
0: Boom!
1: Throw your hands up.
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1: 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One more. 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His name is K-Star. His name is Danny the Monster.

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0: Yeah, man, Mo Chill, just hold it down. 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

0: from the West Coast. 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
0: Yo. 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Never dropped on. 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

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That's that West Side flavor. 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Yo, Juice Crew. 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They got. Yeah, yeah.

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It's Sunny Bray. 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

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Put me on. I got something to say. Said we love hip hop. Put me on. I got something to say. Said I love jambalaya. Put me on. Put me on. Something to say. Said I love the jam. Put me on. Put me on. Cause I love it. 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

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It's Patron and Limon, if you ask me. That's true hip hop. 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All right.

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Let me get K-Star. 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

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When the Juice Crew coming through, just wanna make your heart, make you open your heart a little bit, open your mentals. 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

0: 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I want to say that check one. 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
1: Yeah.
0: I like it, I like it.

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0: 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But nobody want justice.
1: We just rolling through.

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1: Did you hear it? It sounds
0: but
1: like
0: nobody want to die.
1: Did you hear it? It
0: Lord have mercy, tell them see.
1: Did you hear it?
0: Everybody want to go up to heaven, Lord.
1: Did you hear it?
0: But nobody want to die.
1: Did you hear it? It sounds so right. Did you?

0: love.
1: Thanks for coming out and partying with the Juice Crew tonight. Friday night, feeling good tonight. 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

0: crew.
1: You know, I mean, you're supposed to leave the stage wanting more. That's the vision. Thank you. We still have Isha Doobie coming up. We still have Beryl Alexander coming up.
0: Yeah, yeah.
1: We still have Stevie Coacher coming up.
0: Yeah.
1: We're just getting started here.
2: We're partying all night, Jambalaya. You with us? Yeah, you with us? I don't know, man. They don't sound like they're with us.
1: Hey, they're with us.
2: Are you guys with us?
1: I'm going to invite a good buddy of mine on the stage right now.
2: That's what's up.
1: Beryl Alexander. Come join me on the stage, please, my man.
3: What's up, dude?
4: What's up, baby? See
5: you, man. Welcome. Cruising
4: through town like a cow.
5: Yo, yo, yo.
1: Yeah. Give it up.
5: We got a question for all of you. The question is, what would you do? We're going to tell you the answer. C. Baker.
6: Yeah. Yeah.

0: Give it up for Bear Alexander.
1: C. Baker, everybody.
0: Next, I got my good buddy, Isha Dubé. Come on, my man.
2: Yes, DJ Golby.

0: me. Bring it in.
1: Yes, sir. Okay, Jambalaya Argeta. Are you feeling all right? If you are feeling okay, hold on, Bridget. Say yeah!

0: Yeah, hold on. I can't sing this song alone. I need your participation. And it don't take much. When I get to the chorus, y'all better throw your hands up in the air.
1: Yes, sir. Run it.

Yeah, time is precious. Enough artists on the bill, as I would say.

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Jason couldn't make it because he's killing it in Italy right now. So make a noise for Jason. Hey! Yeah, man, a lie, them a lie, and a rumor, them a spread. 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
2: Say what?

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This next one, there's a video for it on YouTube. You can go check it. Of course, some of you probably already know it. It's called Like Rain. The premise of this song is that you never know what's going to happen next. So enjoy your good times and make it through your hard times. 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

0: Hold on. 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Yeah. 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
1: Yeah.
0: We're about to drop it on you for the very first time. 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
1: Jew drum. Yeah. Jew drum. Are y'all ready for Stevie Kosher? Are y'all ready for Stevie Kosher? Go ahead. This is Everything's Gonna Be All Right. Yeah. Give it up for Jew Drum.
2: Everything's gonna be all right, no?
1: Hey, we have to think positive.

0: Yeah, man.
1: Give it up for Stevie Culture. Are you guys ready for Stevie Culture?
0: Yeah, man, Stevie Culture.
1: Big up. Man.
0: Respect.
1: You. So thankful for you here, bro. Get it in.
2: Yes, indeed. Are you feeling good? Wow. Everything's going to be all right. You know what I'm saying? Yeah. Yo, Ishidu, where you there? We're going to run King of Kings. You're

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Yes, indeed. Now, you know what? You know what? I'll check my list because I just have a limited amount of time and I just want to do all the best song. Now, this one is number three, bro. Number three, yeah. And this one is called Whenever I'm Rolling Down the Street, I just like to say hi to the people I meet. You know what I'm saying?

0: it's like when you're in the car and you put your hand out.
1: Yeah.
0: And the wind blows it.
1: Yeah.
0: And you're like this. It's so much fun.

I want to sing so you can believe, because you know I'm about to leave, because it seems I'm lost in my keys, and I don't want to stay tonight. I want to go home and everything is right. So you know I'm a superstar. I can't get home if I don't have my car. So let me put this key back. Give me a minute. Come on. Are we having fun yet? Yeah, man. That's what we like to do, man. Hola, John. Number four. You know? Yeah, we love you too, man. We love you.

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Push it little bit and let the music play. I just got something good to say. And this is what I want to say to y'all, you know what I'm saying? And I want you to keep it in your mind. You can never depend on anyone to make you happy, you know what I'm saying? Your joy is your responsibility, you know what I'm saying? So if you sit around and wait for someone to make you happy and you get disappointed, you gotta blame yourself, you know what I'm saying? So that's why I'm saying this. Very low.

0: holla at my crew. This one is for you, Ishidube. You're my brother too, Mr. Beryl Alexander, coming out from way yonder. Miss April May, you know what I say. My brother from Juice, you know we are gonna cruise. When it comes to music, man, you know we can't lose. Joe Murder, this hey. I wanna hear. Stevie Culture, the yonder, take it first. Come give me a clap, everybody rock. And Stevie Culture, there up on the microphone. Yeah, give me a beat, make me rock the sweet. You know, say Stevie Culture, man, me know how to tweet. Your hands and your mouth is the first instrument. Come on, play for me.
1: Hey!
0: Yo, yo, yo, yo, yo, yo, yo. 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You be my band. You be my band. You be my band. You're gonna be my band. Keep it going, keep going. I wanna freestyle. Come to Jambalaya, everybody clap. Steve Culture on the microphone a rap. And when I'm on the mic, I ain't talking any crap. People want me stay, they don't want me to stop. Stop it from the bottom and we're reaching to the top. And when we hold the microphone, you know we're non-stop. Half of my head from me, from my head top. Oh, Mr. Jesse, oh come on. Mr. Jesse coming up and playing on the cushion. Yes, I see the

0: And we got Pharaoh Alexander coming up. 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Are you ready for Pharaoh?
1: Yeah.
0: Come on. Are y'all ready for Pharaoh? Come on. We have Pharaoh Alexander. Give it up for Stevie Culture. Give it up for Juice.

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0: Live again. 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They want the juice, they want the juice, they want the juice. 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They want the juice, they want the juice, they want the juice. 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That was rude. That was rude.
2: That was rude.
0: All right. All right. 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Uh.

0: 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When I used to was a house rocker, now they call me Chill the Boots Knocker. Each and every time we come through to shock ya, we're gonna get you
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0: You the one that house rocker. 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
0: We come through when we come through.
2: Come on, jump, jump, jump.
0: It's a boot knocker.
2: Jump.
3: Booyaka.
4: That's right.
3: Thank you.
4: All right.
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4: Now that we got your attention.
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5: Family is at the core.
4: Yes, Juice.
0: Bring around the rhythm.
4: You heard it here first.
5: The Juice. Family business.

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1: Can you feel it?
0: I revive every time that we come around.
1: Can you feel it?
0: We just need more time, family business out.
1: Yeah. 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
0: Behind the iron.
1: It's just a little hip hop, mix it with some dancehall. 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Then you got the Juice Crew. All right. Are we ready? Here we go, here we go. If you didn't know,
2: here we go.
1: My band's name is Juice. We live here, Humboldt County, represent every time. Roots run deep. 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

0: It's not about I'm about a booty call. 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
1: Probably. 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
0: wiggle. 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

0: Thank you. 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
1: Y'all with us now, right? We're going to just keep it boom, boom, boom. That's how we do it.
2: Boom, boom, boom.
1: Thanks for rocking with us.
2: To the boom, bip. Never stop, never quit.
1: Beautiful people, beautiful people.
2: Hip dip, boom, bip.
1: Hey, Robin, if y'all, everybody, thanks for letting us come out and do this again. I think they've been doing it for like all their life or something. They have a birthday every year. I know that.
0: Anniversary.
1: Anniversary too, is that what it is?
0: I believe that's what it is.
1: Anniversary. Well, shit, I didn't even know that.
0: I think that's what
1: I should have remembered from last year.
0: I could be wrong. It is.
1: Happy anniversary then.
0: Happy anniversary to Rob.
1: Hey. Another year. That's so beautiful.
0: Just keep on adding them. That's all you can do. Put them in your belt. Another year.
1: It must be two or three years by now, I'm sure.
0: Oh, yeah. One or two, I believe.
1: All right, this is for the reggae people out there. I know you came out to hear it.

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Another Macville villain. 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Yeah. That's how I do every time I champ on the M-I-C. I just get free. Originality.

0: you guys, here's the crowd participation part. 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
1: Are they with us?
0: I mean, I'm feeling a

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1: We know you can do more.
0: Y'all sing in the bathroom louder than that.
1: Ah.
0: Come on now. Take it down, Juice Crew. Take it down, Juice Crew. I want to hear you sing it out. Fresh water's hot.
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1: So hot.
0: That's my crew right there. Juice. Sometimes I might get off on a tangent or something, but they bring me back. They bring me back.
1: To the center, to the fundamental
0: foundation.
1: Freshwater.
0: Now this is

0: I like Street that. Soldier. Nice case song.
1: Just like I told you. Street soldier. Just like I told you.
0: Yo.

0: Do what you can to fight the system. Do what you can to fight the system. Do what you can to fight the system. They don't represent us. Do what you can to fight the system. Do what you can to fight your system. Do what you can to fight the system. They don't represent our line.
1: Tell them, tell them.
0: When I walk one step at a time, 'cause you know I said I'd get

0: I like that. It sounds kind of X-Files right there.
1: Yeah.
0: Do that again, K-Star.
2: Just like it's freaky right there. Street soldier, just like I told ya. Street soldier, just like I told ya.
0: I like
2: street
0: that.
2: Street soldier, just like I told ya.
0: All right, here we go.
3: Tell them old
0: extraterrestrial, never sexual, a pure black intellectual. When I'm on the MIC, I gets free. Cause you

0: What?
1: No chill.
2: Thanks, y'all. Thanks, y'all.
0: Booyaka. Fresh right. Water. We got another one for you.
2: Yo.
0: I don't know if we know what it is yet, but we're getting it.
2: You guys feeling all right? Rob, you okay? Robin, you guys all right? I just heard it was your anniversary. Man, you guys still have that twinkle in your eye. What's it, 2, 3 years? Is this your third, fourth?
3: 40th, what? 40.
0: What? 40.
3: What?
0: Hey now.
2: What? Damn, that's love.
0: Don't jump from 2 to 40.
2: That's love. All right. We're going to keep the party going. I don't want to embarrass them.
0: That's like copper to diamond. Because
2: I embarrass them, I end up embarrassing myself. You know how that goes.
0: God damn.
2: All right. What do we got? What do we got, crew?
0: Oh.
2: Okay. We call this the sauna rhythm.
0: A little.
2: Thanks.
0: A little. Thanks, Eno.
2: All right. This is sauna. We made this one up.
0: A little ska.
2: A few years ago. At HSU, they used to have a sauna there. And yeah, you know, I'll tell you about it later. All right. Let's do this.

0: Yeah.
1: Thank you.
2: Yes.
1: A little ska flavor for you.
2: Now you guys are with me. What was that? Was that a valley or was that a peak?
1: I think that was a peak.
2: That was a peak.
3: Summit.
2: All right.
3: The zenith.
2: You guys are with me. I understand.
1: I think they are ready. They've been ready.
2: All right, y'all. Let's work this one. This one is for all the sisters and brethren tonight. Just having a good time. You know what I mean? That's what we like to do. Have a good time. If there's one thing you know.
4: See you, Carlos. I'll find you.
1: Give me a shout out. Dial it in.
2: All right. Big up, family. There's Wendy. Jen.
1: Yeah.
2: Watch those ladies out there. Don't get hurt, boys. Don't get hurt. That's all I'm saying.
1: Don't get hurt, boys.
2: I've seen it before. All right. Here we go. Soul trip.
1: Soul trip.
2: Fresh water. Is this a fresh water party or what?
4: Off Red Bull, son.
2: I said, is this a fresh water party or what?
1: What?
2: Yeah. Just like I thought.

0: Doc Jones. Watch him out there. All right, y'all feeling us tonight? Y'all feeling us tonight? I believe we got a few more for y'all. We don't want to get nobody arrested. You know what I mean? Our drummer is bound to get arrested. I mean, goddamn, we got to watch him all the time. You know, the hyper he gets, the more illegal he gets, I think. I don't know. Watch him. Don't get cut. All right. What we got for the people?
1: Low pro. Baby.
0: What
1: low
0: do
1: pro.
0: We got for the people?
2: What? What do we got?
0: Oh.
3: Smacky Smackdown.
0: Oh, that's kind of clever. All right. We got a few more for y'all. We're going to try to keep it, you know. Keep it grinding. That's what I enjoy.
2: Just start.

0: party all night. What, what? Party all night. What, what? Party all night.
1: Party all night.
0: Party all night. Party all night.

0: I know that is true. I feel it's nothing that we can't do. I bet my life on it. I take a sip of this brew.
1: All we wanna do is lay the smack down. Take it, brew. All we wanna do is lay the beat down. All we wanna do is just lay the smack down. Yo, me and my crew just lay the beat down.
0: Party all night.
1: Party all night.
0: Party all night.
1: Party all night.
0: Party all night.
1: Party all night, yeah.
0: Take a sip from my shower. Inhale, exhale, this is the final power. Power, take a sip from the glass. Shake that ass to the beat so it lasts. So sweet and essential, a mission crucial. Pride of the people, roots are critical. Out here there's no rest for the weary. Successful,
1: fighting

0: Chill.
1: Party all night. 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Party all night. Yeah. All right. Hey, I really think you guys could party all night. I really do. The party's just getting started. Hey, Mo chill, let me ask you something.
0: Yes, yes.
1: I've heard something comes out at night. I think it's the juice.
2: All right.
1: I've heard this.
0: The juice, it's the freaks too.
1: The freaks come out at night.
0: The freaks come out at night.
1: They only,
0: and I think the juice is under the freak umbrella. So
1: I think so.
0: Yeah, so it fits,
1: Exactly, exactly.
0: All right. We're gonna keep this one going. Cause the freaks come out at night. The freaks come out at night.

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Congratulations, my man. 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

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He was like, when I have a wedding, you guys are gonna play it. So this is for him. 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

mother. 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You know, I got a lot of love to give, you know. Everybody does, I know that. I remember when I married my wife 6 years ago. Yeah, just celebrating our 6-year anniversary. 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Let off some shots, pop, pop.

Big up G Drum. 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

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Watch out for Informer. How y'all feeling tonight? Yo, Soundman, if Soundman, you out there, let me get more keys in the drum monitor, please. 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

0: 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What does that sound like? That's like almost like the Encounters, Close Encounters, Close Encounters. 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
0: I wish we had more time. 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

0: 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Come close. 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
1: Just wanna get it to you. Come
0: just wanna
1: close.
0: Get it to you.
1: Just wanna get it to you. Come
0: just wanna
1: so
0: get
1: close.
0: It to you. Juice sound.
1: Just wanna get it to
0: coming
1: you.
0: Coming from
1: so
0: the underground
1: close.
0: Original.
1: From boom, the under. Boom. Yeah.

Yeah. 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We just wanna get it to ya, Juice Sound. 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Tell me how you feeling now.

0: just riding, riding the rhythm. 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Keep it coming every time, you know we just a doing now. That's how we do it, and another joint is down. It's a Friday night, and we feeling hype. 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We just wanna get it to ya, juice sound. We coming from the underground original.
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1: Just wanna give it to you. 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
2: Forever. Yeah. 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
0: You know what I mean?
2: Well, Lord, it's happened to be the voice of the one he's alongside. And the man coaches for real long.

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0: Lord have mercy.
1: Make some love, Gideon. 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
0: Yeah. Lord have mercy.

0: Yes, people. Welcome out to Humbrews, Humboldt Brews, tonight with Ishi Doobie. We're celebrating New Year's. Give it up for the Masagana Band. We got the lovely ladies of Bidagwa, and we're going to be kicking off the 08 year with Ishi Doobie himself. So without further ado, Ishi Doobie and Masagana.
1: Thank you.

Yeah, yeah. 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This tune is about the flower, but it got two meanings. Because right here, I'm seeing all your smiling faces, and you are all the flowers in the garden. We're all flowers in His Majesty's garden. 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

0: fire.
1: Fire is burning, blazing, blazing. Reggae music, y'all. 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

people. 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We got 45 minutes left.

0: Yeah, yeah.
1: Hey, yo, people. This show is brought to you by Universal Balance Productions. I want everybody to hail up my man Sam on the soundboard. He's trying to duck and hide right now. Make a noise for him. All right, we started a record label. And because of this record label, I was able to record a song with Capleton, the fireman, King Shango. Yeah, we're gonna give you a taste of that right now. Tune called Broke Them Bubble. Big up Sam Saphir one time, everybody. Yeah, yeah!

And so the fireman, if he was here, he might come on the stage and tell you something like this, is how I would tell you, say, look, look.

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We only got so much 2000 left. 2007, right? Let's run youth, man, no worry.

0: Yeah! We got one more tune for y'all before we take a short break and then come back for the midnight celebration. Yeah, yeah!
1: Thank you.

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0: That was a
1: yeah. 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
0: That was an older song. Now it's getting a little older.
1: Yeah, yo.
0: Not one of our brand newest of newest tunes. Yo. Thank you all very much.
1: Nice vibes tonight.
0: It's nice to be here.
1: Let's run that Drifters track. Yes, yes. Yes, yes, y'all. It's Friday night. I didn't know if y'all noticed.
0: It's Friday night. We're gonna get.

0: some would say, boom, yeah.
1: Yeah.
0: And she do be pan them case again, boy. Well, Babylon, we out. Yeah, feels so nice. You got to do the same thing twice, as I would say.

0: Yes, my name is Ishi Doobie. Thank you so much. Juice! Make some noise for the musicians.
1: Sounds so sweet. Enough respect.
0: Yes, bless up.
1: Give it up for the man they call Ishi over there. Vocalist extraordinaire. Yes.
2: Yeah.
1: All right.
2: Ishi Doobie.
1: If you didn't know, now you know. With the Juice Crew.
2: Ishi Doobie in the place.
1: My name is Mo Chill. They call him Gideon. They call this man on the here on the percussion. We call him Scott. Scott, the not dreadlock. We call him King Froggy on the bass. Make some noise. I don't hear y'all clapping. Make some noise. All right, the man behind the kit. We call him Jay Bird. Guitar right here. Guitar. We got Massive Dreadlock on the guitar. Make some noise for him. On the keyboards over here, we got the man they call K-Star. Everybody say K-Star.
2: K-Star.
1: Say K-Star.
2: K-Star.
1: We love you. Yeah, he needs that extra reinforcement. Y'all. He really does. All right, Master Gas, yo.
3: Yes. You know, I think it's starting to heat up a little bit. I really.

0: Yo! Thank y'all. I feel like y'all connecting with us tonight.
1: Almost sounds like there's a couple.
2: Remain to be who you want to be. Yeah. You don't have to be no one else.
3: Mic check.
4: Just be who you want to be.

0: Pop, pop, pop.
1: You'll take care of those orchestra hits and shit.
0: Fucking caught, like, Jay Bird didn't let it go. He was on it. Like, he was all, I know that shit.
2: Is that the
0: bass
2: line?
0: Yeah. What's that? Don't. What is that? What is that, K-Star? Could you help me out?
3: Second turnaround, so like...
2: You go that low. It's kind of hard with that advice, but...
0: Could you help me out? What is that called?
3: So, it's a song that I wrote back in like 97. That...
0: Why does it sound like something else?
2: Is there any more left in here?
0: It's fresh.
2: All right.
0: I don't know if you had the lighter or what.
2: No, here's one.

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So keep your center. 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No, we got your lantern. No, we got your lantern. So keep your center. Keep your center. Keep your center. Keep your center. Like a pig in the frog. Keep your center. Keep your center. Keep your center. There's no we got your lantern. No, we got your lantern. No, we got your lantern. So keep your center. Keep your center. Keep your center. Keep your center. Like a pig in the frog. Keep your center. Keep your center. Keep your center. There's no we got.

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What we got? Nice. 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Lil' Cuz, West Coast joint.

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0: Thanks, y'all. 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All right. Yes. Enough family in the house. This one's called New World Order. New World Order, right?
1: We're going to keep the party going because that's how we do. Make some noise. Make some noise.

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How does it feel? Living for the next vibration. Amazing, playing on your local radio station. And they say they be relate to the flow that you're throwing down. But with injustice, we don't mess around. Duty direction, just follow the crown. 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Yeah. 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What's the reason? 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A dumpy conquer, right? 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
1: The harvest. 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
0: Many pumpkins coming off the patch.
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1: Tra la la la la, welcome the outlaw. 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

Ready, Mr. Ready, Mr. Ready, come again. 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

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Ganja filigo, say the ganja filigo, say ganja filigo up in this area. Ganja filigo, say the ganja filigo, say the ganja filigo in this Iowa. Ganja filigo, say the ganja filigo, say the ganja filigo up in this area. Ganja we smoke, we no want no other. Big ganja tree, what look like me mother. Me say big ganja we, what a smoking on me room, me don't know it. 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Listen to the DJ say, smoke ganja every single day. 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
1: Roll on the Matol. How you feeling? Everybody stay warm.
2: All right. Are y'all still with us? Y'all still with us?
1: It's a bit windy.
2: Y'all want one more? Y'all want one more?
1: Keep your heat. All right. Heat it.
2: We gonna keep the heat. We gonna keep the
1: hot.
2: We gonna mash the gas. 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We gonna keep the heat on.
1: All the way. Pedal to the metal, baby.
2: All right.
1: We got you.

0: out the ass. No, I don't think so. Do you have to ask? Do you have to ask? No, I don't think so.
1: Chill.

0: I like it. I said I like that shit. I like it. I said I like that shit. I like it. I said, hey, I want the crowd to sing. I say I like it. I said I like that shit.
1: I like that shit.
0: I said I like it. I said I like that shit. I said I like it. I said I like that shit.
2: I like it. I like that shit.
0: I said I like it. I like it.
2: I like it.
0: Jump in the ride, mash the gas. System pumped up, turn it up to full blast. I got the twine sack and I got the hash. A blunt or a zag, do you have to

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1: Do you have to ask?
0: Yo,
1: I don't think so. A blunt or a zag? I don't think so.
0: No.
1: Blunt or a zag? Check it out.

0: just believe. 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System popped up, turn it up to full blast. I got the twine sack and I got the hash. Skunk train ride, hope it's gonna last. Jump in the ride, mash the gas. System popped up, I got the twine sack and I got the hash. A blunt or a zag, do you have to ask? No, no, no, no, no, no. I don't think so.
1: Do you have to ask?
0: No, a blunt or a zag? No, I don't think so. Do you have to ask? Y'all like that one?
2: Yes.
0: All right.
3: Never know 97.

0: What?
1: Oh, shit. No, is that like a real advanced?
2: Oh, yeah, it's totally advanced, Mark Sahler. Something in there and shit, dude, that's hilarious.
1: Are we jamming more?
3: Boom!
1: I'm done.
4: I think that's that. I'm done.
1: You done?
4: What time is it?
1: Spent.
4: Well, no, I'm not spent. Why do I got what?
1: Y'all stuck,
0: 10, 18.
4: I got a couple more in me. What's up?

screw, and I'm not necessarily sure what I'm gonna do, but that's that. That's kind of like dancing track. That's full on. That's full on spearhead, like.

0: totally riding that shit, dude. You can totally ride that shit. I don't know what you would want to say, but
1: I'm rolling through, you know.
0: It's good for like.
2: Is that something you know?
0: No, it's a combination. Pastor Kavassia and something else.
2: Nice.
0: And so I was just like, let me see, like, this
1: we're riding, right?
0: And then,
1: I barely heard.

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2: You guys understand
0: it.
2: What the word sensei.
0: This is going sensei. 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
2: Kale kale sensei. 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
0: Yes. All right.
1: Thank you. Thank you. We got some more music.
2: How's that? You're good? Okay, can we get a little bit in the drum fill and the drum player like a little bit?

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All right, let's do the chimes. Good up here, right? Yeah, it's good. 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

0: Somebody beat on the percussion.
1: 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Beat on the percussion, that what you said? Here's your child.
0: Next short, got that one.
1: What else do you need? The dingy?
0: That's good on that one. Oh, the dingy drum.
1: Dingy?
0: Excellent. And whatever the other one is.
1: The boom. It's the low, the big boom. Give me some bottom on that, Lauren. Thunder.
0: Very good. Thank you very much.
1: All right, we're good. All right, yeah, can we get a roll across the toms?
2: Lauren, you getting those toms?
0: Yes, sir.
2: All right, can we get that timbale real quick? Lauren, you getting that timbale?
0: Yes, sir.
2: Are we all lined up?
0: I'm ready to go.
2: All right, let's do a quick 2 minutes, and then we'll get you guys in your dressing room. All right, stage right keys. All right, we got the last horn player coming up on stage right now, so let's do this.

0: Are we good?
1: Yes, yes. If you like what you heard right there, we got Ishii Doobie and Masagana. 1 o'clock. Don't miss it.
2: Oh, yeah, thank you.

0: Yeah.
1: Right at the, what do we call that area anyway? The little one out there? Yeah. What do we call that? Pedestal, I think we call it. Good idea.
2: Well, I mean, he's always got your good loud out there. So
1: yeah, oh, I know. Next year on our little pedestal like that, we should put the speakers.
2: I was actually trying to ask him if we could, you know, if there's some way we could build up another platform to give him that whole space.
1: And in front, have a monitor in front.
2: Have a pair on the outside.
1: Yeah.
2: That'd be great.
1: Or put him in the floor.
2: Yeah.
1: Are we ready?
0: Yeah. Yeah. Yes, I. We say greetings in the name of the Most High, His Imperial Majesty, Emperor Haile Selassie the First, Jah Rastafari, ever living, ever faithful, ever sure, every time. Reggae rising, you ready to rise up? Day 3, it's the Trinity. Now, normally most people call it the Sabbath, but we know the seventh day is the Sabbath day. That means Saturday, so this is the first day of the week. The first day of the rest of our lives, the third day of Reggae Rising, it's the first day you're going to get up and give some mad love for a strictly headliner day today. All the artists you'll see on stage here, Reggae Rising Day, strictly headliners. Are you ready? First thing I'd like to say is thanks to each and every one. We give thanks to all the people who come out to support Reggae Rising and make this the world's greatest reggae festival. 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And that's because you, the reggae-loving people here, make this the event that it is. History in the making every time, Reggae Rising, the debut of our new festival. We're guaranteed to be here for many, many, many, many years. When I see the little kids growing up and performing on stage, we'll still be here. Are you ready for some reggae music? Yeah, here at Reggae Rising, we always like to bring up the youth and the next generation of musicians from Northern California, because this is a place where cultures collide, and reggae music is an amalgamation of musics from all over the world. And these days, it's not where you're from, it's how you live and what you say. And this next artist is a brethren who really lives what he sings about. His message is the liberty that he lives every day. It's not just an on-stage thing. This is a 24/7, 365, coming all the way from India, raised right here in Northern California. Are you ready for some reggae music? His brand new album is called Lion Camp. Be dropping in September. The sneak preview is available at the merchandise booth, featuring guest artists like the entire Lion's Camp crew, Apostle, Capleton, and many more. It's from the fruits to the roots. Are you ready to rise up, Gideon soldiers? Please meet and greet the Mastagana band and the one and only Ishe Dubé!
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0: Okay, ladies and gentlemen, I'm about to bring onto the stage a very close friend of mine, a wicked artist. Together we have started a collaboration of artists called Lion Camp.
1: Yeah, Reggae Rising, what do you say for Ishi Doobie and the Mighty Master Ghana Band?
0: Welcome Jason to the stage, y'all. Jason, tune called Lion Camp, kick it off.

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You know, you see, yeah. Masakana, rhythm track.

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But it's also for the fellas. 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

0: Yeah, people! Are you feeling reggae rising? Hey! Hey, hold on, hold on, hold on. If you love reggae music, let me hear you say, yeah! Say, whoa! Hey, we have more coming, you don't know. Are you ready for Ishi Dube? You want more for Ishi? Hey, side of here. More Ishi Dube? You don't know. Rock up.
1: Yes, Papa Wastik. One more for y'all. This one was wrote, yo. This one was written especially for this event right here. Because we all know that working together is not always easy. This tune is called Unification. And I hope to bring people together with this tune. You know what I'm saying?

Reggae Rising, what do you say? Ishi Dube! And the Masagana Band, local crew right here, Reggae Rising. One more time, lift it up. Rising up. Masagana Band and Ishi Dube! Crucial. Ishi's brand new album, Lion Camp, will be released in September. It's available right now over at the merchandise booth, the promo copies of it. It's going to have a bunch of big artists on it, the entire Lion's Camp crew, including Apostle and Capleton. One more time. Crucial. Ishi's brand new album, Lion Camp, will be released in September. It's available right now over at the merchandise booth, the promo copies of it. It's going to have a bunch of big artists on it, the entire Lion's Camp crew, including Apostle and Capleton. One more time, from the fruits to the roots, with a trip.

special guest star on the album, Jason, coming from the Lions Gram crew. Can I get a nice round of applause for the man, Jason? Respect. Jason's latest album is called Heights of Lights. We have the real copy right here. Who wants one? Who? Who wants one? Who wants another? I love this stuff. Who wants one? Flying high. One more. Who wants it? Right, center, left. Who wants it? That's Jason's latest album, Heights of Lights. It's got all the big superstars from Jamaica on it, including Yami Bolo, one of my favorite singers in Iration. Jason's Heights of Lights record. Thanks for being the greatest reggae audience in the world. Here we are at Reze Rising. This is the highest manifestation of reggae festival in Jazz Iration. No other reggae festival in the world can touch this one for one reason. Well, many reasons, but one of the main ones is we're in Humboldt County. And you know, when you talk to your plants, whether it be your herb tree or your house plants, you know how things just grow so much better when you sing and play music to the plants. Well, imagine these beautiful redwood trees in this sacred gathering space. We've been here for so many years. These are the healthiest redwood trees in the world because they're getting the best music in Iration. So can I hear from Mother Nature, who's providing such a beautiful sacred ground for all of us to gather and dwell within every time. Because from Mother Nature comes Father Rastafari Haile Selassie I, Jah bless. Many artists save their releases to release them right here at Reggae Rising every year. And so some of the greatest artists in the world hold their release back so they can drop it on the people. I'd like to tell you about another great release from one of the Rastafari elders from long time from Jamaica, doing his works in California for years, Mr. Wadi Gad, one of the greatest drummers in reggae music. He's dropped his album. Release date was yesterday. The new album is called Prophecy, also available over there at the merchandise tent. Day three, how you feeling? This has been one of the greatest weekends of my life. Every time I say that every year, and it just gets better and better and better and better. We are the reggae family. We're the family that's going to make a difference. We don't just take what we got from today. We come to give more than we take. And we receive all of our blessings with honor and joy and respect and responsibility to continue to spread this love, not just today and not just tomorrow, but next June when you're thinking about Reggae Rising again. Remember to carry this vibe with us and keep spreading that love and spread the joy to all the children all over the world, because there's a lot of people that would really love to be here, right now, and those folks can't be with us, so let's all put them in our minds and send them a meditation and include all of our friends and family worldwide and some of the friends and family who are actually in person here at Reggae Rising. We've got people from all over the Caribbean. Any Jamaicans in the house? No Jamaicans in the house. Only on stage. No Jamaicans in the crowd. You're from Yard, man. Put your hand in the air, Rasta. What kind of thing that, man? Japanese crew, are you in the house? People from Japan. Hawaii crew, are you in the house? Virgin Islands Massive, are you dead there? What about the European crew? Anybody from Africa, North, South Africa, Morocco? Central America, South America, Guyana, Costa Rica, Mexico. East Africa, Kenya, Tanzania. Yeah, man, this is a worldwide thing. People come from all over the world to be here at Reggae Rising. And all you local folks right here in Humboldt County, you must be so stoked and so blessed to know that people want to travel all over the world just to come to where you live. You're truly blessed people. What about the New York crew? Florida, Ohio, Colorado, Wyoming, Utah, Oregon Massive, Washington, Canada. Worldwide, man. Reggae Rising's an international thing. Couple more quick announcements. We want to big up. What do you think of the stage and lights and sound this year? Last night, I thought Robbie Shakespeare was like elevating and levitating off the stage with that sick ass starry background, and the drum and bass was just blowing my mind. I was out there with you people. I was like, whoa, this is what I came here for. That was sick last night. Sly and Robbie, hour and 45 minutes of drum and bass. You love that, right? That was history in the making right there. We're super blessed to have that. And we're sorry to announce that Horace Andy had visa difficulties and couldn't be here last night. But when one thing's gone, the next one come. We got an hour and a half of Sly and Robbie drum and bass. That was worth more than gold.
So it sounds great here and looks great. So we want to big up Production Logic Sound Company for making it sound so nice. We also want to big up for the lighting and stage, Clear Light and Pacific Coast Stage and Lighting. And the stage crew, the production stage crew here, Universal Balance Production.

give them a nice round of applause, y'all. They make it look and sound and feel so sweet. Come on, a nice round of applause for the people there, man. Sound crew extraordinaire. Want to big up a few more people here. We want to big up all the food vendors and remind everyone that a percentage of the profits from the food booths here go to nonprofit organizations. So we're doing the best that we can here at Reggae Rising to share the wealth with the underprivileged and the needy. So we've livicated a portion of all of the proceeds from the food booths going to local nonprofit organizations. So let's big them up, all the nonprofits that make Reggae Rising real community. And our international crafts booths, vendors from all over the world, people making stuff here in China and Indonesia and Africa and Jamaica and all over the world, making them especially for this festival to come and make this the world's greatest reggae festival. And the thing that makes this the world's greatest reggae festival is not only the world's greatest music, but the world's greatest audience for reggae music. Last night, that singing for Morgan Heritage was one of the best things I've ever heard in my life from a crowd sing-along. Respect to you guys. That was truly epic. Right about now, we're giving mad love to the DJ Throne. We give the man Selector Prime massive respect for the High Altitude Club last night. And the man you can't see is he built this whole concept of the dance hall and the After Hours High Altitude Club. From right here in Humboldt County, can I hear a nice round of applause for the DJ, Mr. Sound Man, giving full volume, high grade sound and Selector Prime. Beautiful. Yeah, where's the DJ? Play a little song for me. Reggae Rising! Reggae Rising, how you feeling? How about some love for the high-grade sound massive from right here in Humboldt, California? High ground sound, wicked. Yes, man. Today is Sunday, day three, Reggae Rising. We're lifting up the vibes higher and higher and higher. Strictly headliners today at Reggae Rising. Are you ready? 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Are you ready? It's star time, show time. Right here at Reggae Rising, you don't have to go to Jamaica. We bring Jamaica right here to you, main stage, Reggae Rising. Right about now from Kingston, Jamaica, I want you to give them a nice round of applause. Mad love, you guys. From Kingston, Jamaica, the Y2K band. Come on, y'all. Big them up, big them up, big them up, big them up, big them up.

Out in a land of wood and water. Are you ready? Yes, man. A veteran for more than 25 years in the music industry. He's an artist, a producer, an arranger, fully in control of his entire career through his Pot of Gold label and production company. This is a man who's on a mission to spread the goodness of reggae music. Anybody remember the Crown Prince of Reggae Music? Who knows the Crown Prince of Reggae Music? Dennis Emmanuel Brown. Who remembers D. Brown, y'all? Yeah, man, well, this man has done plenty of works with the Crown Prince of Reggae Music, and he's here today to bring you some of the greatest songs ever from the Crown Prince. This man's latest single is called Come to Jamaica. I want everybody at Reggae Rising to stand up. Everybody, stand up in the parachute. Stand up, can you hear me? Can you hear me? Everybody, please stand up. Stand up, everybody at Reggae Rising, stand up. Give this man a standing ovation. He's trying to get to Reggae Rising for many years to fight back because he's a winner. So Reggae Rising, pull it up, stand up. Give the man a standing ovation for the veteran, Richie Stevens.

Yeah! Reggae Rising, are you ready? You know we're coming in from Jamaica where it's 90 degrees in the shades just to come lay in the good reggae music on you. If you're ready, let me hear you. See you! Mr. Music, please play!

Yeah! Now we're gonna do a tune from the past, from way back, you know, Richie Stevens been around for a long time. All the people been to Jamaica before, let me hear you! All right, and all the ones who'd love to come, welcome when you're there. Mr. Music, please play!

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The Millennium Band. 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How you feeling in the sound? 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
1: You got to ask for Jaja Lindsay.
2: Yeah, hey, what's up with the earth?

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0: I like it enough to say that I like to continue to develop it. 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
1: different, you know. But
2: okay. Thank but you very much.
3: We got a couple more. They ain't gonna kick us out yet. If y'all make a lot of noise, they won't kick us out quite yet. All right.
2: Thank you all very much. I want to say this. Love is lovely. Make
4: well,
2: love and not
4: more. 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It's a reggae style. 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
0: This is the one they call J-Bird on the drums. 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

0: Mo Chill.
1: 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I'm Mo Chill and we're Juice.
2: Man on the mic.
1: Peace. 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Thanks for mixing our sound.
3: 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Soon come. 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
1: Nice vibes tonight. 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This is the baddest band. Baddest band. We represent, you know, I guess this whole area. Northern Humboldt, Southern Humboldt, Northern Mendo, Southern Mendo, all the way down to Mexico, goddamn. Up to Canada. You know, they got the righteous seeds up there, too. Yo, all right.
0: Yeah.
1: Let's keep it moving, y'all. How y'all feeling? Yes. All right.
0: I want to big up right here. In this place, though, because I love every other place, but this place is special. We're glad to be right here in this little place. This spot, I ain't gonna even call it a name.
1: Chronic, run it.

0: So, so sweet tonight. So nice, so nice, so nice, so nice.
1: Hey,
0: watch it.
1: Enough of this girl business.
0: Feeling right, you're right.
1: I want the juice, could you break me down?
0: Rude boy.
1: When you're ready. Hey. When you're ready, break me down, break me down. Here you go. Watch this one.
0: Boom. Because
1: the herb with me, herb with me, herb with me, herb with me. Come on, herb with me.

0: tranquilo.
1: Yeah, Juice Crew, live and direct, as I would say.
2: Yo, how y'all feeling tonight?
3: Well, make some noise then. Make some noise then.
2: Yeah. Hardest working band. Hardest working band.
0: Probably my mic.
2: Yo, what's happening? Let's smash it.
4: Thank you, everybody.
2: Let's smash it. This one we call New World Order. All right. Y'all understand what we mean.
5: Y'all ready for some more music? We're going to play a little tune, a quick one.

0: Juice it.
1: You gonna announce it, introduce us?
2: No introduction.

0: Yes. Thanks, y'all. What's happening? What's happening, Arcata? Jambalaya? Yeah. We can rock a party.
1: Yeah.
0: We're gonna get this thing popping off in a second.

Thanks, y'all. We can't help that. Thanks for coming out. Yeah, we got a twin bills tonight. Rashawn coming out later for y'all. It's going to be nice. It's going to be real nice. Let's do this. Boom. Yeah.

Yeah. Yeah. Y'all feeling that tonight? What's up, Jambalaya? Yeah. It's getting hot. It's getting hot in here. Yeah.

Yo, take it out. Yeah. That's how we do it, right there. That's for you. Nice. Let's do this. I think they'll like it.

Put them up now. Yeah. Nice, nice, y'all. Yeah, we're gonna keep rolling. We're gonna keep rolling this. We only got a little bit of time. You with us, right? Yeah. Look, cuz. This one's for you. Respect the game, and the game will respect you back. I always told you that. Check it out.

Love comes. Yeah, that's, you know, self-explanatory right there. Thanks for rocking with us. We gonna keep it popping, keep it popping. Let them know. Juice in the house.

0: Yes, yes, yes, yes.
1: That's our name.
2: That's our name.

Y'all feeling that? Hey, Jambalaya, make some noise right now.

I don't lie. Let's do this. We just gonna keep firing it off with y'all. Y'all ain't mad at us, right? Y'all ain't mad at us. We got Rashawn coming later. You know, we don't wanna respect. Let's do this.

0: You think it's a joke, huh? Oh, you just now feeling that?
1: I'm sorry, that's an addiction of mine. Sorry. Bring my personal problems on the stage like that. Yes, you know, thanks for riding with us tonight. Riding with us tonight. Let's do this, crew. Yo, just the rhythm, right?

0: Yo.
1: Like it.
0: Yeah. It's getting crazy upon the front line. It's getting crazy upon the front line. It's getting crazy upon the front line. Watch your back, watch your back, watch your back. Boom.
2: It's true.
0: It's true. Check it out. Check it out. Let's do it. Here we come. Live and direct. Juice sound for you. Instant classic. Maybe not. It's another instant classic. You know we're gonna get a little drastic. Juicy, juicy, gotta have it.

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Yes, yes, y'all. Are you ready for this? Are you ready for this? Damn. That sucks. It was good. Yeah, we're ready. Yo.

0: Yes, yes, y'all.
1: Last song.
0: Thanks for coming out and representing the Juice Crew, Humboldt County. This is it for us. Hang out. Rashawn's gonna lay it down for you, man. It's gonna be a special treat. Check it out. Boom. No. Y'all don't blame us for going out on a high note, do you?

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0: Yeah. Thank you.
1: Every time that we come around.
0: Family Business was that song.
1: Every time that we come around. Every time that we come around.
0: We got a little something.
1: They're ignoring me right now.
0: Special.
1: But that's okay. We're going to go to Basement Grooving. You know where we practice, where our studio is. It's in Kariki's basement.
0: Deep in the dungeon.
1: And so this is Basement Grooving. Enough said, right? Oops. Let's do this now.

0: Good night, y'all.
1: Peace. 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You guys want one more? All right. We do have one more. We haven't been working on it all that much, but let me take a quick break.
0: Do y'all really want another one?
1: Are you sure?
0: Yeah, do y'all?
1: All right. We had one more. We were just teasing you guys a little bit.
0: All right. You guys are good. Much love. Remember, we're Juice. We're going to be out soon. Look for us, y'all. Look for us.
1: Keep the eyes open.
0: Big up yourself, though.
1: Always a good
0: idea. Everybody give yourself a round of applause tonight for coming out. One love. Pass me the mic. I won't hold it too tight. I gotta make a move, I'm on the site.
1: Huh?
0: Yo. Oh, right. That was just, you know.
1: This next one's called No Trouble.
0: You can tell that was like.
1: No Trouble, right. We've been saving a special for everybody.
0: No Trouble.
2: Drum and bass, the rhythm.
3: Sir, I'm trying to keep people away from the chords and stuff. Yeah, so make sure that everyone's coming back.
2: What?
3: Yeah. Santa Cruz, they got this fast swing dance party.
4: Everybody, let's give them a round of applause because

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1: 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Where y'all been all night? Where the hell y'all been? All right.
2: Got it, dog.
1: Nice, nice, y'all.
3: This is reaching out to our ganja smoker.
1: Let's go.

0: 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Gospel miracles, me mind
1: with me knowledge.
0: Now what we know, they not know Babylon
1: College.
0: Babylon say, me all take me
1: for savage.
0: I skip it a rhythm. 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I'm going rolling now, Babylon College. 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Mix me down.
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0: In Babylon.
1: You know
0: I tell them about the herbs.
1: Yo. I said the history is still a mystery to some, but I know what's going on. I tell you right now, it's been way too long. 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
1: Let's give it a rhythm,
0: yo.
1: Rhythm.
2: Yes. 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
0: you. Yes, sir.
2: What?
0: Make some noise, people. Make some noise.

0: I just a herb. Make the high grade healing, I just a herb. It not the natural healing, it just a herb. It not the people's healing. Open your eyes and observe. Yo, it's just a herb. It not the people healing, it just a herb. It not the natural healing, it not the herb. Open your eyes and observe.
1: Fix me down,
0: don't
1: juice.
0: Believe what you heard.
2: Yo.
0: Some this the herb for the artificial. Some this the herb cause it's so natural. Some this the herb for the artificial. Don't this the herb cause it's so natural. And one of you know me smoke it every day.
3: Right.
0: And me no care what Babylon I say.
3: Uh-huh.
0: And what if I don't say it shiny up me eye. And

0: I don't see the people blazing up spliffs out there. It's probably good, I guess, okay. for the whole house situation. All right. All of that. We're going to keep this show going tonight.
1: Thank you. That was to our
0: mind. Yes, I.
1: Never mind.
0: The man, Ishii, multitasking over there.
1: Want to give up Ishii big respect.
0: How's it sound out there? Is it all right? Levels are all dialed in. All right. Give it up to Ishii, the sound man over there.

0: Y'all know this, right?
1: Oh, man, we got a risk.
0: Maybe they don't know it. Okay, here it is.
1: House, man.
0: 6 minutes. 6

0: Yes, y'all.
1: Yeah.
2: Dude, I just heard a song tonight. I heard a song that was really bad. It was-

all the system to rest. Whole time eating and tired of the stress, yes. Bless, burn up your cells. Sit back, relax after the stress, yes. Bless, this I put the system to rest. Relax after the stress and bless, burn up your cells. High grade come from the west.

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1: big up all started. Those. Every style of music, other music now.
0: Well, versatile.
1: We love every
0: crew.
1: Kind of music, but we only play this kind. We wish we could play some bluegrass or something.
0: For you.
1: We wish we could. We
0: well,
1: would.
0: Versatile.
1: It's some country or some
0: another juice
1: soul
0: rock.
1: Or some. Lucky we only play hip hop and reggae, but.
2: Expect to.

0: Watch me, tell them me.
1: And hopefully we shake your ass tonight.
0: Yeah.
1: You ready?
0: I'm ready, man. What's up?
1: I said I send a little blessing on the right, and then I said enough respect on the right. And if you feel the love in any place, then everybody come lick a shot tonight. I said I send a little blessing on the right,

0: Come on now. Boom, boom, boom, boom. Look at that thing. It's massive.
1: Massive dreadlock.
0: Lord have mercy.
1: Hey, it's hot up here. It's hot up here, Sam. It's a little hot with the monitors, my man.
0: Right here on the

0: Yes.
1: Yes. Respect, dude.
0: Nice.
2: Yeah, man.
1: Just dropping off the map left and right.
2: Yeah.
3: Thanks for coming out.
0: Boom.

on the D-Lo. Brother J, you see, that be we. And what you see, originality. Coming with a new flavor, watch your behavior. Out there, with something to prove. Intimidation's really not my move. Checking and vexing everything that we do. Watching everything.